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Hi, hello everyone, it is DJ PJ in the studio for today's episode. 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

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If there's any local artists you would like to hear from in specific today, feel free to give me a call here at 607-274-3217. That number is 607-274-3217. But without further ado, let's get back into some more music, because coming up next, you're going to be hearing from Tara Nevins, The Small Kings, John Brown's Body, and right now, Linda Stout with Scary How I Lie So Well. 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

John Brown's Body with Deep Summer and Linda Stout with Scary How I Lie So Well here on 92 WICB. Coming up next, we have more locally grown music on today's episode of Homebrew. 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Coming up next, right after I'm finished yapping to you all, you're going to be hearing from River Diver, Tara Nevins, and The Small Kings right now with More Is More. 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

0: John Brown's body with Tree of Life, River Diver with Alive, Taryn Evans with Sitting on Top of the World, and The Small Kings with More is More here on 92 WICB. I'm DJ PJ, and you've tuned into Homebrew. We've got another hour of great music left, so be sure to stay tuned, because coming up right after this, you're going to be hearing from The Shanty Band and Red Light District right now with Daydream. 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

with milk. He ain't smooth like butter, but he's soft like silk. Known for rocking the house and getting heads in the groove. If you're in his way, it might behoove you to move. Like fat kids on skates, man, he rolls real thick.

That was none other than The Shantyman with Milkman, Daydream by Red Light District, and John Brown's Body with Tree of Life here on 92 WICB. Coming up next, we have another hour of homebrew music. 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So be sure to stay tuned because we got some more great songs on the way. To close out the 8 o'clock hour, we're going to be hearing from Stone Cold Miracle with Keep Striving. 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

That was the Sim Redman Band with All Is Not Lost, as well as Maddie Walsh with Lighthouse here on 92 WICB. Coming up next, we have some more amazing locally grown music because you're listening to Homebrew, your local music show here on 92 WICB. Coming up next, you're going to hear from Ellie Young, John Brown's Body, and Aaron Rizzo right now with Social Anxiety. 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

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Where that one came from. 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

Kurt Riley with Failure of Imagination, Space Carnival with Andre the Giant, and Manny Walsh with Human Made Thing here on 92 WICB. 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

The Pelotones with Let's Ride and Seeing Double with Leah, here on 92 WICB. You've been listening to Homebrew, but unfortunately our show today has come to an end. Fear not, there's more great music on the way here on the station for innovation, so be sure to stay tuned. But without further ado, I will leave you with songs from The Blind Spots and Aisle 5 right now with Hands. I've been DJ PJ, signing off. Have yourself an absolutely lovely evening.

You don't wanna talk to me, that's cool. 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Still got your face all in my phone. Still got a bummer flight in this plane. Some part of you is faded away. And the only thing I'm scared of is change. And everything's changing, everything's changing.

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0: Then he ain't official.
1: Yeah.
0: When that chopper sang, you really think that they gon' miss you? I spent a $500,000 on dismissals. It's gon' be a hearse, not a verse if I diss you. Got me, got me.
1: Yeah.
0: When I send it past the ceiling, that stuck up.

0: got a whooping, but you still ain't learned your lesson, huh? Hard-headed, you won't end up on the stretcher, huh? Oh, you Usher now, you giving out confessions, huh? On the blogs like these, oh, you messy, huh? Put a Louis logo on my switch. I know Virgil probably looking down like, damn, this back on that 21. Back inside the club with my blick, 21. Playing freeze tag, I'm trying to see who with.
1: Oh, God.
0: Say we ox when they see me, don't do.
1: Oh, God.
0: Only person believe the truth.

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You just listened to Whatever She Wants by Bryson Tiller. Before that, Nina by 21 Savage. Hope you all are doing well, and welcome to Weekend Rhythms, new and local, the show where we highlight new and independent hip-hop, rap, and R&B here on the station for innovation. I am your host, DJ Matt, bringing you some fantastic tunes, including our next tracks coming up. We got some Tommy Richmond, some Lotto, but right now, Kanye West, Ty Dolla Sign, Vultures, we got Carnival coming right up.

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0: Cause I ain't buying what you're selling. Think I'm the I know it.

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You just listened to Million Dollar Baby by Tommy Richmond. Before that, Sunday Service by Lotto. And before that, Carnival by Kanye West and Ty Dolla $ign. I absolutely love Million Dollar Baby. I have listened to that song so many times since it got released. Like, every single day I'm playing it like 3 or 4 times. I've become a big Tommy Richmond fan. I first became a fan of him. He was on a Brent Faiyaz song, Upset, and that's probably one of my favorite Brent Faiyaz songs. And that's how I got on his radar. And then he's so good, so good. But yeah, good music being played here. We're gonna get right back into the music right now. YG Marley, Praise John, The Moonlight, coming right up.

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You just listened to Truth or Dare by Tyla. Before that, Bandit by Don Toliver. Before that, Texas Hold'em by Beyonce. Before that, Bittersweet by Gunna. And before that, Praise Jah in the Moonlight by YG Marley. I actually went to high school with YG Marley, which is kind of cool. He was a grade above me. I was in the same grade as his brother, though. So that was kind of cool, you know, seeing him in high school and now him being just like a big star. A lot of that is due to the fact that, you know, Lauryn Hill is his mom and all, but he's talented in his own right. And also Bob Marley is his grandfather, but he is very talented in his own right, and he is just a really good artist. And I'm really excited to see what he does next when he releases more stuff. So yeah, really excited for that. But we got some great music coming up for everybody listening here on the station for Innovation. We have some music by the likes of JT from the City Girls right now with her track Sideways, coming right up here on the station for Innovation 92 WICB.

grind solo and I'm still in the group. 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

0: 92 WICB Weekend Rhythms, new and local. You just listened to Heart Again by AKA Burnsy. Before that, Tati by BK the Ruler. Before that, Can't Take the Hood to Heaven by Seafood Sam. Before that, Get In With Me by Bossman D-Lo. And then before that, Sideways by JT of the City Girls. Hope you all are enjoying the music. We still got 15 more minutes in this hour before an entire another hour of Weekend Rhythms, new and local, here on the station for Innovation. We're going to go to our next song right now, French Montana with West Side Gun and Kanye West on this one as well. Where Are They At? Coming right up here on the station for Innovation, 92 WICB.
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92 WICB Weekend Rhythms New and Local. That was by Big X the Plug. Before that, The Revenge by Joey Badass. Before that, Where They At by French Montana, West Side Gun, and Kanye West. Always good to have some West Side Gun here on the station. An artist that we don't really have that much songs of. One of my favorites. And even if it's a feature, I'm just happy we have some of his music here on the station for innovation. And unfortunately, it is the end of our first hour here on Weekend Rhythms New and Local. But don't go anywhere. Don't turn that dial. We still have one more hour of fantastic new and independent hip-hop, rap, and R&B here on, that's right, the station for innovation. We're going to get right back in. One more song left in the hour. Red Rum by 21 Savage coming right up.

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You just listened to 500 Pounds by Little Tecca. Before that, Airplane Tickets by Pharrell Williams, Raul Alejandro, and Sway Lee. I always get that name wrong, but I got it right. Raul Alejandro. I think I got it right. Like, I think it's like R-A-U-W. And it's like, that's just like not something that like I would necessarily like think of. And I know it's Spanish, so that's why I don't think of it. So it's like, it's just like in my head, I'm thinking like Raul, because I'm just like not looking. I'm looking at R-A-U and then not the L. So yeah, anyways, welcome back to a new hour of Weekend Rhythms, new and local, the show where we highlight new and independent hip hop, rap, and R&B. I'm DJ Matt. We're going to get right back into the music with one of my favorite tracks of the year, an earworm, as my dad calls it, Saturn by SZA.

play with it. I got the power to stay in it. I got a powerful new will. I know it's higher us making the script. I got the higher us training the script. I got a partner that's slanging the script. I know a hottie that's taking the scripts. It's shortening the time that it takes you to...

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You just listened to Easy Dub by Kenny Mason, before that Fiend by Travis Scott, and before that Saturn by SZA. Hope you all are enjoying the music. We're going to go all independent right now. Some of my favorite artists, some of my favorite songs are coming up, so I really hope you enjoy these next tracks. We got some Red Veil, some Planet Giza, Paris, Texas. Right now, we got Group Therapy with their track Hot, coming right up here on Station 4 Innovation 92 WICB.

0: they don't know is they playing with red velvet, playing with fire. It's gonna burn the entire hair with down. It's gonna come down when there's gonna be no oxygen. It's gonna suck the air out of the room. But in the process, my man's Marcus, don't forget yourself, man. Don't forget to breathe, because with the fire, there's a lot of smoke. And with the smoke, there's a lot of mirrors. Remember yourself always.
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2: 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Before that, Lover by SMYN Biggs. 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Before that, Hot by Group Therapy. That Group Therapy song, I really enjoy that song. It's unfortunate, though, because Group Therapy are a very, very talented group, a trio. But one of their members left the group, so it's just two of them now. They're still going to be making music under the Group Therapy moniker. But it's unfortunate, because all three of them together were a very, very talented group of people. But I'm excited to see how all of their careers keep on going. But yeah, we're gonna get right back into the music right now. We have some Dreamer Isioma with their track Give Me a Chance coming right up here on the Station for Innovation, 92 WICB.

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1: 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That was Like That by Future. The song of the year, probably. Like, the most talked about song this year. If we don't talk about the new Kendrick Lamar track. I feel like we have to talk about, like That first, because without Like That, the beef wouldn't have happened. But, yeah, that's just my opinion. Before that, Okay by French Montana. Before that, Damn Gloves by Serpent with Feet. Before that, Move Ride by Butcher Brown. Before that, Give Me a Chance by Dreamer Isioma. Hope you all are enjoying the music. You got 15 minutes left. We're going to get right back into it right now. BK the Ruler, Cash Cobain, Shaking It, coming right up.
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0: 92 WICB Weekend Rhythms, New and Local. That was After Hours by Kehlani, and before that, Shaking It by BK The Ruler featuring Cash Cobain. Hope you all are enjoying the music. Hope you all enjoyed the music, because unfortunately it is the end of Weekend Rhythms, New and Local. But don't go anywhere. We still have some fantastic music coming up here on the station for Innovation 92 WICB. I'm going to leave you all with two more tracks. We got some Gunna, but right now, Anisha, back outside, coming right up. Peace.
1: 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Okay.
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purple hat, cheetah print, dancing on the people, rolled up at the after joint, dancing on the people, people dancing on the people. 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
1: Yeah, yeah, yeah.
2: There are several exits on this aircraft in the event of an emergency. 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

0: trying to celebrate.
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Hip-hop, rap, and R&B until 2 a.m. More now. 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
1: ABC News, I'm Sherry Preston. President Trump saying at the NATO summit this morning in Ankara, Turkey, that in his view, the memorandum of understanding on a ceasefire in Iran is finished.
2: As far as I'm concerned, it's over. I'll speak to our negotiators. They want to negotiate. They're good people. Steve Witkoff, Jared Kushner. But they have to come back to me. As far as I'm concerned, it's just a waste of time dealing with them. They're liars.
1: It's the strongest signal yet that diplomacy efforts are completely stalled and perhaps failing entirely with Iran. Maine Senate candidate Graham Plattner is denying the latest accusations against him, a former girlfriend accusing him of sexual assault, another former girlfriend accusing him of leaving her with bruises. Plattner has until Monday to drop out of the race, as many Democrats are encouraging him to do. New York City crews continue working to stabilize that high-rise building under construction after columns were seen buckling, locking down the entire city blocks and evacuating that area. This is ABC News. The search is being stepped up for a 737 cargo plane that vanished over the Arabian Sea. Officials say that K2 Airways jet with five people on board reported a navigation problem on a flight from Dubai to Karachi before rapidly descending and then dropping off radar. An absolute monster of a comeback at the World Cup.
3: Defending champions, Argentina down two goals late in the second half against Egypt. Argentina scoring its first goal of the game in the 79th minute. Minutes later, superstar Lionel Messi tying it. And then, as the game looked to be heading to extra time,
4: sending it over, Enzo Fernandez!
3: Argentina taking the lead in the final minute.
1: ABC Sophie Flay, Argentina winning 3-2. Next up for them, Switzerland on Saturday. A California restaurant thinks it has the solution to unruly children. Charge the parents. One couple hit with a $300 bill when their kids broke a credit card reader. I'm Sherry Preston. ABC News.
5: They are our love bugs and companions. 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
2: ABC News, I'm Sherry Preston. After the latest Iranian attacks on ships in the Strait of Hormuz and the American retaliation, President Trump speaking at the NATO summit this morning, attacking Iran's leaders.
3: They're sick people. They're led by sick people. And they're vicious, violent people.
2: And declaring he believes the ceasefire is over. He says he'll let his negotiating team keep trying to talk. However,
3: as far as I'm concerned, it's just a waste of time dealing with them.
2: Oil prices surging this morning after the president said that. Brent crude jumping over 6%, trading now at nearly $79 a barrel. Amid more allegations of sexual assault against Maine Democratic Senate candidate Graham Platner, there are more calls for him to leave the race. He's going to drop out, and if he is, he needs to do so by Monday to allow state Democrats to pick a replacement on the ballot, if he does. Officials in New York say that building that started wavering yesterday, raising fears about a possible collapse, has been stabilized. This is ABC News. Kentucky Senator Mitch McConnell hospitalized 3 weeks ago, and the internet wants to know why. Experts say in the absence of a lot of clear information from McConnell's team about what's going on with the senator and what precisely his diagnosis or his prognosis is, the internet has taken it upon himself to speculate about what might be going on with Senator McConnell. So the fact that conversations are happening is fairly noteworthy, the experts say. But the question now is it enough to quell any of those concerns? A New Jersey fire chief is thanking those who saved him and his crew when a surfacing humpback whale capsized their boat. Cody Brinkley was one of those who quickly showed up. He and his crew were watching the whale's pod as it happened. He says by the time they heard the call for help and got to them, the boat went from being on deck and leaning towards the rear to the men on board all having to bail out and jump in. All humans and whales made it through unharmed. I'm Sherry Preston, ABC News.
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1: ABC News, I'm Shiri Preston. At a NATO summit in Turkey, President Trump saying he thinks the memorandum of understanding with Iran and the ceasefire are over after the latest back and forth attacks. With the head of NATO sitting right beside him, the president also criticized NATO allies.
2: I'm not happy with NATO because of the fact that they didn't want to help us with the number one state sponsor of terror, that's Iran. They were unwilling to help us.
1: The president taking particular aim at Spain, now saying he wants to cut off all trade with that country. The wobbly Manhattan high-rise that forced evacuations from nearby buildings when some columns began to buckle seems to have settled down.
3: Engineers and emergency crews are keeping a close eye on the 37-story high-rise building here on the east side that was in jeopardy of collapsing. Now, crews have been hard at work all night long. According to the Department of Buildings Commissioner, he says that the property has been stabilized.
1: That's ABC's Phil Tate on the east side of New York. This is ABC News. Lawyers for Tyler Robinson, the man accused of killing conservative activist Charlie Kirk, expected to keep questioning the reliability of DNA testing. Prosecutors say links Robinson to the suspected murder weapon. This is a preliminary hearing in Utah, but trial watchers say focusing on inconsistencies in the DNA testing is the kind of tactic likely to be used when Robinson does go on trial. Another stellar performance by Argentina and Lionel Messi.
4: Argentina taking the lead in the final minutes and beating Egypt 3-2, becoming the first team in World Cup history to overcome a two-goal deficit with less than 15 minutes left in regulation. Messi in tears as he tried to take in the stunning comeback, his team tossing him in the air. The case for the 39-year-old being the greatest player of all time growing even stronger.
1: That's ABC's Sophie Flay. Argentina plays Switzerland next on Saturday. Sherry Preston, ABC News.
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1: ABC News, I'm Sherry Preston. President Trump blunt this morning when asked about the state of the Iran ceasefire and the deal he signed to put it in place.
2: To me, I think it's over. I don't want to deal with them anymore. They're scum.
1: This after Iran launched attacks on ships in the Strait of Hormuz and the U.S. military fired strikes at Iranian targets. More calls for Maine Democratic Senate candidate Graham Plattner to drop out of the race after more accusations of sexual assault. ABC's Jay O'Brien.
3: Under Maine law, Plattner has just 5 days to drop out to be removed from the ballot. State Democrats would then have 2 weeks to select a new candidate, but there's no exact roadmap for how that process would go. Overnight, the executive director of the Democratic Party of Maine saying Plattner's team has reached out, accusing them of trying to dictate the next steps.
1: Search team still looking for a 737 cargo jet that dropped off radar over the Arabian Sea. 5 people were on board. This is ABC News. Kentucky Senator Mitch McConnell was admitted to the hospital 3 weeks ago, and his aides still have not updated anyone on what his condition or his prognosis is. ABC's Ali Pekoran has more on the consequences of not doing that.
4: In the absence of a lot of clear information from McConnell's team about what is going on with the senator, what precisely his diagnosis or prognosis is, the internet has sort of taken it up upon itself to speculate about what might be going on with him. So the fact that these conversations are happening is noteworthy. But the question here now is it enough to sort of quell some of these concerns?
1: U.S. Airlines monthly fuel spending topping $6 billion in May, up 84% from a year ago, thanks to the war. The Kremlin hailing it as an important step, the International Olympic Committee removing many of its restrictions on Russia. That brings it a big step closer to being allowed to compete a full team in the Games in Los Angeles in 2028. This is ABC News.
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Hey there. Welcome to Blues Progressions. It is Wednesday, July 8th, 10 a.m., and you're listening to DJ Mark Z coming at you live Wednesday morning. Beautiful day today. At least it's a beautiful morning with lots of construction all the way around. You know, it's really interesting. I took I don't know if it's interesting to you if you live in Ithaca. I don't know. The road that I usually get to take here is jam-packed with lots of construction they're doing on the side. So I decided to go the long way, and lo and behold, ran into more construction on the other side of the river. Oh, well, that's the way it goes in the summer at Ithaca. All right, in Ithaca. But it is less crowded, that's for sure. And it's lonely here in this studio, so yeah. Hey, leading it off with the blues is all right, Little Milton, and indeed the blues is all right. And I want to hear what other blues songs you think are all right, so you can call in and make a request here. Keep me company, because there is an empty place here in the summer. Schools, you know, tend to empty out. So it's pretty empty. So keep me company. Give me a call. Let me know what you want to hear blues-wise today. The number to call in is 607-274-3217. Once more, 607-274-3217. And I always say, if I've got it, I'll play it. If I don't got it, I won't play it. But I will suggest something else that you can listen to. Hopefully, or that'll work for you. Maybe similar to the suggestion or something like that. All right. But if you have a blues request, the number to call, 607-274-3217. All right. Let's get it going with the blues. I've got Ronnie Baker Brooks coming up. But first, somebody I've had the pleasure to, three people I've had the pleasure to play with myself. This is a classic, Tell the Truth, by the Byrne Sisters, from their album Hills of Ithaca. You're hearing it live, or you're hearing it on WICB 91.7 FM.

All right. Ronnie Baker Brooks robbing Peter to pay Paul. That's an awesome one from just a year or two ago. Ronnie Baker Brooks putting that one out. And before that, we heard the Byrne Sisters, Ithaca's very own Byrne Sisters, with their version of Tell the Truth. And like I said, I just got a text from Annie. So it's good to hear that you're listening out there, Annie. And I have the pleasure of often playing with Annie lately. It's great. And I got the chance to play with Jeannie and with Marie as well. So always a pleasure, and happy to play that. I really dig that version too. It's really cool with the dobro in there as well. It's a really cool version of Tell the Truth. Not that I don't like Eric's version on Layla and other assorted love songs. I like them both. All right. Okay. All right. What do you say we get on with the Central New York weather? I've got to modify it a little bit, unfortunately, because my technology's not working. But anyway, we'll get on that one. Today, we're looking at highs in the upper 80s and sunny. It's beautiful, but it's going to be pretty hot. Tonight, dropping down into the middle 60s and partly cloudy, and we'll have partly cloudy skies. Thursday, that's tomorrow, we're going to have highs in the lower 90s. It's going to be hot, folks. So make sure you take care out there. Thursday night, dropping down again into the middle 60s with scattered thunderstorms and then a chance of showers later on. That'll lead to Friday, where we'll have highs in the lower 80s with showers likely throughout the day. Friday night, dropping down into the lower 60s as the rain cools things off a little bit with a chance of showers and then partly cloudy skies. That'll lead to Saturday, and it appears to be a beautiful day on Saturday where the highs are going to be in the low to mid 80s, I would say. That's perfect, man. Sunny, and Saturday night, that's perfect, man. Listen to me doing the weather. All right. Anyway, Saturday, highs in the low to mid 80s and sunny. Beautiful day. Saturday night, dropping down into the upper 50s and mostly clear skies. Good sleeping weather. And that'll lead to Sunday, where it's going to be a little bit hotter. Highs in the, I'd say, mid to high 80s and sunny again. All right, so some good July weather that we're getting in Ithaca, New York, and in central New York generally. My usual technology that I, or website that I use for the weather says that current weather right now is NA, not applicable. So I'm looking on my phone, and it says that on Ithaca South Hill, we currently have a temperature of 70 degrees Fahrenheit with a real feel of 77 degrees Fahrenheit. And I guess that's about what I'm not even gonna hazard a guess, because I'm probably gonna do it wrong. But 20 degrees Celsius, I think that's about right. Anyway, let's see. Yeah, it's about right. Okay. All right, for you fans of the metric system. Okay. Well, let's get back to the blues. I had a request for some Muddy Waters, which I'm always happy. The guy who called in was very pleasant to talk to. Thank you for calling in. And suggested, said he's from Chicago, newly in the area, and wanted to hear some Muddy Waters. So I am very happy to oblige that. In fact, why don't we do a couple? I've got some Paul Butterfield coming up in just a moment. But first, let's do Muddy Water. This isn't Muddy Waters. This is an alternate take of Baby Please Don't Go. You're listening to WICB, the station for innovation.

Oh, yeah. Work Song by Paul Butterfield Blues Band. Mike Bloomfield on guitar on that one. Some great harp, some great guitar, and some great organ on that one as well. What a jam, huh? Long jam. And before that, we heard by request some Muddy Waters. I might play some other Muddy a little bit later. I just love Muddy Waters. And, you know, sometimes he even pairs up well with Johnny Winter, James Cotton. So, I don't know, maybe we can do some of that. I'll say, hey, I'm playing some Johnny Winter. Actually play Muddy Waters, yeah? Kind of works that way. I like that. Anyway, thank you for that request. All right, and let's just get back to the blues, shall we? And I got another request, which is always nice. Had a nice conversation with somebody who just called in. Saw one of my gigs last week, which was nice of him.

0: Yeah, Venice Thomas with Same Blood, Same Bone. I wish the AI would have picked that one up. I don't know the album, but I know it's new. She's still out there killing it, and I just love that. So soulful, that song. And it is much of the rest of the album. I really like it. Got a couple of hers. Good stuff. All right. Venice Thomas, that was. And before that, we heard Howlin' the Wolf, Backdoor Man, of course, all-time classic. And to kick it off, by request, we heard Jimmy Vivino. Actually, it was Jimmy Vivino and the Black Italians from Six Live. And the song is from a Buick. I'm sorry, 13 Live. It's, it says from a Buick 6. That's what the AI is saying. I just have it's from a Buick anyway. We'll see. Anyway, every once in a while, the AI picks something up that I don't have. So who knows? Maybe it's right. But I know it's from 13 Live. Anyway, great. Thank you for the request. I always appreciate it. All right. Let's do a little Central New York weather, and then let's get back to the blues. All right. Today, we're looking at highs in the upper 80s with sunny skies throughout the day. Tonight, dropping down into the into the middle 60s and partly cloudy skies. That'll lead to tomorrow, also known as Thursday, where we'll have highs in the lower 90s. Now, it's going to be really hot tomorrow because it's going to be humid as well. So just take care of yourself outside tomorrow. The only thing that it says for the weather is hot. Yeah, it'll be hot. Thursday night, dropping down into the middle 60s with scattered thunderstorms and a chance of showers. That'll lead to Friday, where we'll have highs in the low to mid 80s with showers likely. Friday night, dropping down into the lower 60s with a chance of showers and then partly cloudy skies as it leads to Saturday. Now, Saturday looks like it's going to be a beautiful day. Highs in the low to mid 80s again, but this time sunny. And so it should be a beautiful day. Saturday night, dropping down into the upper 50s. Good sleeping weather where it'll be mostly clear skies. And should be a good moon that we can see. And that's always fun. And then Sunday, that'll lead to Sunday where we'll have highs in the, let's call it upper 80s. So it'll be somewhat hot but sunny. And should be a nice day on the weekend. So it looks like we're going to get some really nice weather on the weekend. Today's nice. It's going to be hot tomorrow. A little bit of rain in there. But generally speaking, pretty good forecast for Central New York. Right now on Ithaca South Hill, the skies are partly cloudy. And we're looking at temperatures of 73 degrees Fahrenheit. That is 23 degrees Celsius. For those of you who are fans of the metric system. All right. Let's get back. When we get back, we're going to hear a little old and new, starting with Eric Gales. But first, let's hear from our friends at the Ithaca Guitar Works. Come on.
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2: Practice making that beer butt chicken for me.

All right, Blind Lake, Georgia Brown, Georgia Bound. That's the old. As you can tell from the recording and the hiss in the recording, but just obviously the whole thing. It's it was the old. It was done quite a while ago. Blind Lake, I think, is, at least in my estimation, of the ones that I know, of the people that sort of played that ragtime on guitar, that syncopated style from that time. He was the best. There's a few others that were really, Blind Boy Fuller was good. A few others that were really good, but Blind Lake was really awesome at it. And then before that, we heard the new, and that was Eric Gales with You Don't Know the Blues. So there you go. Rather modern sound of the blues. So I like playing that contrast. All right. Well, I had a call just before the break, and I unfortunately I still had to choose a song, so I was working on it, and I appreciate the information. I had to cut the call a little bit short, so because of that, I'm going to give you a couple that I know you'll like. We've got some Johnny Winter. I can't believe we're getting to the top of the hour. I've got some Johnny Winter after the top of the hour, but to get us there, how about a little Rory Block? This is It's Red Hot, Rory Block. You're listening to WICB, the station for innovation.

All right. Yeah. Johnny Winter kicking off. I have a listener who just texted me, Shred-O-Rama. J.W. Shred-O-Rama. Yeah, absolutely. He's got those mini humbuckers on that Firebird. I don't know if that's what he played on that, but man, it certainly sounds it. It's got that shrill sort of mini humbucker. Not mini humbuckers. I don't know. They were a little bit different. Anyway, I'm getting too guitar geeky on that. Great song from Johnny Winter. Be careful with a fool. I've got so much written down. It's all in my head. And before that, we heard Rory Block. That was actually pretty new. Like, it's certainly 2020s. It's Red Hot. I always like when I always like playing that song. I do like it. I love listening to a little Rory on the show, and we'll keep doing the Rory. All right. Well, I can't believe it, but we're in the second hour of Blues Progressions, and this is still me, DJ Mark Z. And we'll be still spinning the best in contemporary and classic blues. We played a lot of contemporary blues in the last hour, mixed in some classics for sure. But we'll continue playing the best in contemporary and classic blues for y'all over the next hour. If you do have a request, there's still some time to get it in. 607-274-3217 is the number to call. All right. Again, 607-274-3217 if you want to make a blues request. And if I've got it, I'll play it. If I don't got it, I won't play it, but I will suggest something else that hopefully will work for you. All right. Let us, as the rabbit said, get back to the blues. I've got some Robert Cray coming up, but first, a little bit of blues noir. This is the North Mississippi All-Stars with Bumpin'. 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

Maybe I did. Maybe I didn't. You know, when he went out on me the other night, didn't come home till about 5 o'clock in the morning, I said to myself, I'm gonna get even with you. So I went out too. And even though you said nothing went on, nothing happened, I refused to believe it. I just

Oh, yeah. Robert Cray with That Wasn't Me. Pretty soulful, that one, for sure. If you've ever seen Robert Cray in concert, you know that he does this one section. He always seems to do this one part where he just gets so quiet. The dynamics of the group are just so good. Such a tight band. They've been together for so long. And you can hear a pin drop when I'm serious. Like, he almost every time I've seen him, he has the audience totally into it, and he gets so quiet, and everybody's just hushed, silence. You could just hear a pin drop. It's just awesome. Anyway, he's got that soul. And before that, we heard the North Mississippi All-Stars with Bumpin'. Cool little, love the shake on that guitar, as my old friend, JD, John Douglas, used to say. Mark, put a little shake on that guitar. Yep. Anyway, that had it. All right, let's get do the Central New York weather, and then we'll be back to the blues, all right? I'll tell you what we're going to do after we do the weather. How about that? Today, we're looking at highs in the upper 80s and sunny. Hot one out there today. Tonight, dropping down into the middle 60s, where the skies will be partly cloudy. That'll lead to tomorrow, Thursday, otherwise known as Thursday, where we'll have highs in the lower 90s and it'll be hot. Thursday night, dropping down into the middle 60s. I mean, that's kind of redundant. I said it'll be in the lower 90s and it'll be hot. We all know that, right? But that's what it says here on my board. Yeah, thanks, Noah, for that help. Noah, by the way, is the organization, not a person, right? N-O-A-A. All right. Thursday night, dropping down into the middle 60s, we'll have scattered thunderstorms and then a chance of showers over that night. That'll lead to Friday, where we'll have highs in the lower 80s, and showers are likely to be happening during the day. Friday night, dropping down into the lower 60s with a chance of showers and then partly cloudy skies. However, there'll be clearing up, and Saturday, we'll have highs in the lower 80s, and it'll be sunny. Beautiful day. Looks like it's going to be a beautiful day. Saturday night, dropping down into the upper 50s and mostly clear skies. And that'll lead to Sunday, where it's going to be in the upper 80s and sunny. So some nice sun that we're getting. Typical sort of July, getting a lot of sun, a little bit of rain. And there you go, Central New York weather. Right now, on Ithaca's South Hill, we have partly cloudy skies where the temperature is 75 degrees Fahrenheit. That is 24 degrees Celsius for you fans of the metric system. All right. Well, we did some kind of somber blues. Let's pick up the beat a little bit and do a little party blues. What do you say? I've got some Denise LaSalle coming up off of an album, a compilation called Great Party Blues. So we'll see. But first, to get us there, somebody we always know is good for starting a party, and that is Marcia Ball. This is Watermelon Time. It sure is. On WICB 91.7 FM.

All right. Yeah. The one and only Albert King with his hit, Born Under a Bad Sign. Good stuff. And before that, a couple of party songs. There you go. Bump and Grind, Denise LaSalle. Pretty. You don't need to be Fellini to figure out what's going on in that one. And then Watermelon Time by Marsha Ball before that. Nice upbeat and some Louisiana blues, which we haven't heard before in the show, at least in today's show, I should say. I like playing a lot of the New Orleans style blues. Really like it a lot. But I think that was the first one that I played this show. Anyway, Marsha Ball, great stuff as always. All right. Well, without further ado, let's keep going. Yeah. And we're going to keep it upbeat. I've got some Coco Taylor coming up. But first, how about a little harp? I just wanted to hear some harp. And so here you go. This is Wet Willie with Shame, Shame, Shame. 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
1: All right, Mississippi John Hurt with Richland Woman Blues on that one. Got that inimitable style. You know, it's so common to say the one and only, and he's another one of those that I don't know anybody else like him. He throws in that extra half measure when he needs to, you know, when the story needs an extra syllable, he just throws it in there, and he doesn't miss a beat. I just love that. And a lot of the older guys, Lightnin' Hopkins is another guy that does it like that. But it's just like the story needs to be told a certain way. It needs that extra beat or two. So he just throws it in. I love it. Those old songs are just so quirky that way. And it's a quirkiness that makes them unique. All right. Before that, we heard Coco Taylor belting it out with Gimme Some Water from her... I'd already put the album back, but Force of Nature, I think. No, that's not right. Anyway, I can't remember the name of that album. Anyway, Kenny Wayne Shepherd is a guitarist on that. Killer. All right. And leading off the set, we heard some excellent harp from Wet Willie. Shame, shame, shame. And Wet Willie, one of these groups that I did not know of. You know, not growing up in the South, I didn't know about them and just kind of recently learned. And man, it's just so fun to listen to their stuff. Not all of it is appropriate for the blues, but that one is. And they do a lot of blues. So anyway, hope you enjoyed that. Always good to play some harp on the blues show. After all, it's a blues show. Come on. Hey, let's take a little time for the Central New York weather for the last time today. And then we'll get back to the blues. Okay, promise. Today, we are looking at highs in the upper 80s and sunny. Beautiful day out there, but a little hot. Tonight, dropping down into the middle 60s, partly cloudy skies. Tonight or tomorrow, otherwise known as Thursday, it's going to be a scorcher, folks. Highs in the lower 90s, and the only thing that the NOAA website says is hot. So there we go. It's hot. Yeah, we know that. Thursday night, dropping down again into the middle 60s with scattered thunderstorms and then a chance of showers. Friday, that'll lead to Friday, where we'll have highs in the lower 80s with showers likely to be happening throughout the day. Friday night, dropping down with lows in the lower 60s. Chance of showers early and then clearing up with partly cloudy skies, leading to a beautiful day on Saturday, highs in the low 80s and sunny skies. Looks like it's going to be a beautiful one. Saturday night, dropping down again into the upper 50s and mostly clear. That'll lead to Sunday, where we'll have highs in the middle 80s, and it'll be sunny. It'll be Sunday and sunny. It'll be both of those. So it looks like we're in for some nice weather over the next couple days. A little bit of rain, a little bit of heat, but... yeah, it's July. So anyway, sunny skies in central New York. Love that. Right now on Ithaca South Hill, we have partly cloudy skies where the temperature is 75 degrees Fahrenheit, and that is 24 degrees Celsius for you fans of the metric system. And that is our central New York weather for Wednesday, July 8th. All right, let's get back to the blues. But first, I've got some Monster Mike Welsh coming up after we hear what is coming up on the next couple of hours of WICB programming, because I know you're not going to want to miss that.
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Oh, yeah. Some revival blues there. Shamika Copeland with Tell the Devil. That is from her 2024 Alligator Records release, Blame It on Eve. And I've seen her do that one live, and it just blows the rafters off, like so many of her songs at her concert. And before that, we had Monster Mike Welsh doing the Beatles song, the George Harrison song, I Me Mine, but bluesifying it in a major way. I remember seeing Monster Mike Welsh back in the 90s, it must have been, at Johnny D's in Somerville, Mass. He was good then, but he's great now. All right. Well, I can't believe it, folks, but we've reached the end of our 2 hours, and Jazz Impressions is coming up next, and more live radio for you, so I know you don't want to miss it. It's always a pleasure and a privilege to be spinning the best in contemporary and classic blues for all of y'all, and I'll see you next week on Blues Progressions next Wednesday. This is Mark Z, DJ Mark Z, signing off. I'm going to pack it up, and I'm going to leave you with Freddie King, he's going to pack it up too. So that's what we're going to do. We'll see you next week. This is WICB 91.7 FM.

0: ABC News, I'm Sherry Preston. President Trump is warning Iran that the U.S. is preparing for another night of strikes and that the ceasefire, in his opinion, is over. He says future plans include bombing infrastructure and desalinization plants and possibly Karg Island.
1: We attacked Karg Island last night. We knocked out a piece. I said, don't touch the oil because maybe we'll take over Karg Island. You know, we may take over Karg Island. It's not a thing they can do about it.
0: Karg is Iran's oil distribution point. The president at the NATO summit in Turkey again criticizing NATO countries for not helping to attack Iran. Pakistan's Navy has recovered the wreckage of a missing cargo plane. The search continues for five crew members who were on board. The preliminary hearing for the man charged with killing conservative activist Charlie Kirk is set to resume this afternoon in Utah, with defense attorneys expected to keep questioning the reliability of DNA testing prosecutors say links Tyler Robinson to the murder weapon. This is ABC News. A whale of a time for a group of New Jersey firefighters off the coast over this weekend when their boat encountered some trouble on the high seas. ABC's Rhiannon Alley has the story.
2: Fire Chief Eric Wall and his crew coming back from a 4th of July security detail on Saturday when their boat was suddenly struck by what was believed to be a surfacing humpback whale.
3: I opened up the engine hatch and looked below, and to my surprise, there was a big hole in the back wall of the boat.
2: Cody Binkley racing his boat to the scene.
4: By the time we heard the call for help and got to them, the boat went from them being on deck and leaning towards the rear to those guys having to bail out.
2: Saying the boat sank within a minute.
0: All the people and the whale were fine. May was expensive and a month for the airlines. New federal government numbers show they spent nearly $6.7 billion on jet fuel alone. That's 84% higher than it was 1 year ago. I'm Sherry Preston, ABC News.
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That was Murray Allen and Carrington with Mirror of Youth. Good afternoon, everyone. You are listening to Jazz Impressions. Coming up next, we have some more jazz-tastic songs, so be sure to stick around. But, you know, I am a big fan of this quartet here, David Murray, Gary Allen, and Terry Lynn Carrington, because they use a bass clarinet. And as a former bass clarinet player, I am always partial to when a jazz artist uses a bass clarinet. You don't see it often, but when you do, I just love it. Speaking of things I love, we're going to be hearing from Pat Martino, Pete Malaverni, and Marcus Miller right now. But first, I want to share a funny little antidote with you. Antidote? Something or other. So the software we use here on WICB for weather is currently glitching right now, I think, because according to this weather software, the current weather outside is N/A, or non-applicable. Same thing with the humidity, dew point, and visibility are all listed as NA. I've never seen this before, which is why I find it quite funny, because normally this is a very reliable software. So I just wanted to share that with you because I find it quite funny. But things that aren't funny but are awesome and fun is right now you're going to be hearing from Marcus Miller with his song Blast. Stay tuned to the station for innovation. You're listening to none other than Jazz Impressions.

0: Marcus Miller with Blast. Here on 92 WICB, you're listening to Jazz Impressions. Coming up next, we have some more jazz-tastic music, so be sure to stay tuned. But first, it's time for your Central New York weather report. This afternoon, highs in the upper 80s and sunny. Tonight, lows in the mid-60s and partly cloudy. Tomorrow, highs in the low 90s and hot. And tomorrow night, lows in the mid-60s with scattered thunderstorms, then a chance of showers. It's 79 degrees and partly cloudy here on Ithaca South Hill. And that has been your Central New York weather report. Coming up next, you're going to be hearing from none other than Pete Malnervy with one of his incredible songs. But first, it's time for your ABC News broadcast here on 92 WICB. Don't go anywhere. There's more jazz where this comes from.
1: ABC News, I'm Sherry Preston. President Trump at the NATO summit in Turkey saying the United States is gearing up for more strikes against Iran and that the memorandum of understanding on a ceasefire is over.
2: As far as I'm concerned, it's over. I'll speak to our negotiators. They want to negotiate. They're good people. Steve Witkoff, Jared Kushner. But they have to come back to me. As far as I'm concerned, it's just a waste of time dealing with them. They're liars.
1: The president warning the U.S. is preparing for more airstrikes tonight. Funeral processions have begun for Iran's late supreme leader Ayatollah Ali Khamenei in the town of Najaf. Thousands of mourners are there. The president says the U.S. will give license to Ukraine to produce Patriot missile defense systems to help counter Russian attacks. Ukraine has been asking for the right to produce those for some time. All the uncertainty causing oil prices to jump 7%. The Dow has also tumbled 845 points. This is ABC News. They looked like retirees on vacation, but a canine dog wasn't concerned about their ages. He actually sniffed out the truth, says ABC's Jim Ryan.
3: Riding in their white 2010 Dodge pickup truck and pulling a box trailer, 80-year-old Luke Bader and his 74-year-old wife Susan stopped at the Border Patrol checkpoint near Falfurrias, Texas. A drug-sniffing dog alerted to the presence of drugs, and agents then found 134 packages containing a total of 345 pounds of cocaine in a hidden compartment in the trailer. According to a federal complaint, the Baders admitted to knowing about the drugs and said they were to be paid between $5,000 and $10,000 to deliver the load to Houston. Jim Ryan, ABC News.
1: Public records show that health insurance companies on the Affordable Care Act marketplace plans they will raise health premiums again next year by an average of 14%. That's in addition to double-digit increase that happened earlier this year. I'm Sherry Preston, ABC News.
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That was Pete Malverney with Buffalo, City of No Illusions, here on 92 WICB. You've tuned in to none other than Jazz Impressions. Coming up next, we have some more jazz-tastic music, so be sure to stay tuned, because you're going to be hearing from Miles Davis, Keith Garrett, Carrie Peacock, and Jack DeJohnette. But first, right now, you're going to be hearing from Pat Martino with Recollection. 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

0: That was none other than Keith Garrett, Gary Peacock, and Jack DeJohnette with Stars Fell on Alabama here on Jazz Impressions. You also heard Pat Martino with Recollection here on 92 WICB. Coming up next, we have some more amazing music, but first, it's time for your Central New York weather report. This afternoon, highs in the upper 80s and sunny. Tonight, lows in the mid-60s and partly cloudy. Tomorrow, highs in the upper 90s and hot. And tomorrow night, lows in the mid-60s with scattered thunderstorms and a chance of showers. It's 79 degrees and partly cloudy here on Ithaca South Hill. And that has been your Central New York weather report. Coming up next, we have a very special request. 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
1: You know, sometimes we're not prepared for adversity. When it happens, sometimes we're caught short. We don't know exactly how to handle it when it comes up. Sometimes we don't know just what to do when adversity takes over. And I have advice for all of us. I got it from our pianist, Joe Zawinul, who wrote this tune. And it sounds like what you're supposed to say when you have that kind of problem. It's called Mercy, Mercy, Mercy.

Miles Davis with Springsville, as well as Cannonball Adderley Quintet with Mercy, Mercy, Mercy, here on Jazz Impressions, only on 92 WICB. Though we're coming to the close of the first hour of our show, fear not, we've got another hour of groovetastic jazz coming up, so be sure to stay tuned to hear some music from the Matt Glasser Quintet, and right now, the Larry Golding's Trio with Mixed Message. 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

one a melody, sing to my love while the stars swing above. Play, fiddle, play, twine our two hearts in harmony, play on the strings of her heart. The campfire is gleaming, it's red as the sun, and my heart keeps dreaming, just dreaming of one. So sweetly play, fiddle, play, play my loved one a rhapsody, play on the strings of her heart.

That was Play Fiddle Play by the Matt Glauser Quintet, as well as the Larry Goldings Trio with Mixed Message here on Jazz Impressions only on 92 WICB. Coming up next, we have some more amazing music, so don't turn that dial, because you're going to be hearing from none other than Phil Haynes, Amina Figueroa, we're going to go with, and right now, none other than the Ella Fitzgerald with It Don't Mean a Thing If You Ain't Got That Swing. 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

0: Ella Fitzgerald with It Don't Mean a Thing. If you ain't got that swing here on 92 WICB, you've tuned into Jazz Impressions here on the station for Innovation. So be sure to stay tuned because we got more jazz where that came from. But first, it's time for your Central New York weather report. This afternoon, highs in the upper 80s with sunny weather. Tonight, lows in the mid 60s and partly cloudy. Tomorrow, highs in the low 90s and hot. And tomorrow night, lows in the mid-60s and scattered thunderstorms, then a chance of showers. It's 81 degrees and partly cloudy here on Ithaca South Hill, and that has been your Central New York weather report. Coming up next, you're going to be hearing from Phil Haynes and Amina Figueroa. 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
1: ABC News, I'm Michelle Franzen. After wrapping up at the NATO summit in Turkey, President Trump, flanked by Secretary of State Marco Rubio and Treasury Secretary Scott Bessent, called the summit successful. Earlier, the president told reporters that the memo of understanding is over due to Iran's strikes on vessels in the Strait of Hormuz and said the U.S. responded with strikes.
2: We attacked Kerg Island last night. We knocked out a piece. I said, don't touch the oil because maybe we'll take over Kerg Island. We may take over Kerg Island. It's not a thing they can do about it.
1: The president also signaling the U.S. may carry out more strikes against Iranian targets. A federal appeals court in Washington ruling it will not set aside a lower court's order that ordered President Trump's name be removed from the Kennedy Center exterior. Emmy nominations are out. The series Hacks, setting the record for the most nominations in a single year in the comedy category with 24, and The Pitt leading this year's drama category with 25 nominations. This is ABC News. Nurses at one of the prestigious hospitals in the country on the picket lines. Here's ABC's Dave Packer.
3: 4,000 nurses at Brigham and Women's Hospital in Boston walking off the job this morning. They're demanding bigger raises and more affordable health insurance. In a statement, the hospital says it's fully prepared to continue providing high-quality patient care throughout a work stoppage, adding its nurses are among the highest compensated in the market.
1: A strike planned for one day. Carmelo Anthony, serving 35 years for killing a fellow high school athlete in Texas last year, now asking for a new trial. The 19-year-old's new legal team claiming misconduct on the part of prosecutors and the judge.
4: After Carmelo Anthony was convicted of stabbing a student from a rival school at a track meet, Judge John Roach Jr. was interviewed by Dallas ABC affiliate WFAA. Asked whether the jury got it right, Roach said it did.
5: That's the process, and whatever they say, they get it right.
4: Carmelo Anthony's attorneys say the comment calls Roach's impartiality into question.
1: ABC's Jim Ryan, Michelle Franzen, ABC News.
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Phil Haynes with Together and Amina Figueroa with On My Way here on 92 WICB. 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Right now you're going to be hearing from Benny Golson and Miles Davis right now with You Don't Know What Love Is. 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

That was Benny Glosson with Up Jumped Spring, as well as Miles Davis with You Don't Know What Love Is, here on 92 WICB. You're listening to Jazz Impressions. Coming up next this afternoon, we have a few more minutes of jazz, then we're switching to our next show, Night Waves. But first, it's time for your Central New York weather report. This afternoon is looking like highs in the upper 80s and sunny. Tonight, lows in the mid-60s and partly cloudy. Tomorrow, highs in the low 90s and hot. And tomorrow night, lows in the mid-60s with scattered thunderstorms, then a chance of showers. It's 81 degrees and partly cloudy here on Ithaca South Hill. And that has been your Central New York weather report. Coming up, right after I'm done yapping, you're going to be hearing from Billy Childs, and right now, Louis Armstrong with One Moment Worth Years. 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

0: just a minute.
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0: It can happen just once in a lifetime. That a touch can bring visions of bliss. So don't wait for perfection.

That was none other than Billy Childs with One Fleeting Moment and Louis Armstrong with One Moment Worth Years here on 92 WICB. Unfortunately, our show today has come to an end, but fear not, I'm not leaving the studio anytime soon. I'm going to keep bringing you some great music as our next show is Night Waves, and we've got a pretty killer lineup, so be sure to stay tuned. Coming up next to close off Jazz Impressions for the day, you're going to be hearing from none other than the Queen of Jazz herself, Ella Fitzgerald, with A Fine Romance. Stay tuned to the station for Innovation 92 WICB and have yourself an absolutely lovely day.

Depeche Mode with Black Celebration here on Night Waves. Good afternoon, everyone. It is I, DJ PJ, in the studio, bringing you 2 hours of goth, night, and something rock. Coming up next, we have some more great tunes, so be sure to stay tuned, because we're going to be hearing from Lebanon, Hanover, Digital Drugs, and The Cure right now with Disintegration. 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We've got more where this comes from.

0: The Cure with Disintegration here on Nightwaves on 92 WICB. Thank you so much for tuning in this afternoon. We've got more music where that came from, so be sure to stay tuned. But first, it's time for your Central New York weather report. This afternoon, highs in the upper 80s and sunny. Tonight, lows in the mid-60s with a slight chance of showers, then partly cloudy. Tomorrow, highs in the low 90s and hot. And tomorrow night, lows in the mid-60s with a chance of thunderstorms, then a chance of showers. It's 82 degrees with a few clouds in the sky here on Ithaca's South Hill. And that has been your Central New York weather report. Coming up next, you're going to be hearing from none other than Sisters of Mercy, Lebanon Hanover, and Digital Drugs. But first, it's time for your ABC News broadcast. Keep it here, party people, because we've got more night waves to go.
1: ABC News, I'm Michelle Franzen. Following the NATO summit in Turkey, President Trump says he believes war will not break out again with Iran, despite the president announcing that the memo of understanding was over after Iran fired on vessels in the Strait of Hormuz and the U.S. carried out retaliatory strikes. Here's ABC's Selena Wang.
2: When it comes to Iran, the president has been sending a lot of mixed messaging on this as well. The president had just weeks ago called the Iranian people he was negotiating with strong, rational, now calling them scum, sick people. The president saying what changed is that he got to know them.
1: During talks with Ukraine's leader on the sidelines, the president expressed optimism that Ukraine and Russia want to finalize a ceasefire deal. It comes as Ukraine and Russia have ramped up drone and missile strikes. In Boston today, 4,000 nurses at Brigham and Women's Hospital walking off the job and are picketing for a one-day strike. They're calling for better wages and benefits. The hospital says it's using temporary workers to provide health care. This is ABC News. In Maine, growing pressure for Democratic candidate Graham Plattner to drop out of the U.S. Senate race following new accusations of sexual assault. ABC's Jay O'Brien says it's one race that could help determine which party controls the Senate.
3: Under Maine law, Plattner has just 5 days to drop out to be removed from the ballot. State Democrats would then have 2 weeks to select a new candidate, but there's no exact roadmap for how that process would go. Overnight, the executive director of the Democratic Party of Maine saying Plattner's team has reached out, accusing them of trying to dictate the next steps.
1: Fire crews in southern Europe battling multiple wildfires, triple digits, and winds are a challenge.
4: Record wildfires raging across southern Europe, burning more than double the seasonal average. Parts of France topping 100 degrees again as the third heat wave of the summer is bringing devastatingly high temps across the region.
1: ABC's Maggie Rooley. I'm Michelle Franzen, ABC News.
0: Step into the night with Nightwaves, our goth show full of dark wave, post-punk, gothic rock, and so much more. 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

That was none other than Sisters of Mercy with Adrenochrome, Lebanon Hanover with Alien, and Oi Mi Amor by Digital Drugs here on 92 WICB. Coming up next, we have some more great music here on Night Waves. So be sure to stay tuned to hear some songs from London After Midnight, Second Still, and right now, The Cemetery Girls with Death Has Tasted Blood. 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

London After Midnight with Hate, Second Still with Recover, and The Cemetery Girls with Death Has Tasted Blood here on 92 WICB. Coming up next, we have some more great goth rock and post-punk music, so be sure to stay tuned. But first, it's time for your Central New York weather report. This afternoon, highs in the upper 80s and sunny. Tonight, lows in the mid-60s with a slight chance of showers and partly cloudy. And tomorrow, highs in the low 90s and hot, whereas tomorrow night, lows in the mid-60s with a chance of thunderstorms and a chance of showers. It's 82 degrees with a few clouds in the sky here on Ithaca South Hill, and that has been your Central New York weather report. And I don't know why, but for some reason my brain is glitching like crazy. Maybe it's the lack of caffeine or the excess of caffeine. Who can really say? But what I can say is we got more great music for you coming up right now, because you're going to be hearing from She Wants Revenge, Paralyzed Age, and right now, none other than the Chameleons with Swamp Thing. Stay tuned to the station for innovation, 92 WICB. 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

Joy Division with She's Lost Control and the Chameleons with Swamp Thing here on 92 WICB. You've tuned into Nightwaves, and we got some more great music on the way, because though we're at the end of the 2 o'clock hour, we still got another hour left of this awesome show, so be sure to stay tuned to... tuned. There we go. Oh boy, I'm forgetting English today, which is not great because it's the only language I know. So soon I'm just going to be communicating through beeps and boops. But without further ado, to close out this hour, you're going to be hearing from Paralyzed Age with Still I Can Hear You Singing. Stay tuned to the station for Innovation 92 WICB.

0: Depeche Mode with Clean, She Wants Revenge with Killing Time, and Paralyzed Age with Still I Can Hear You Singing here on 92 WICB. You've tuned in to none other than Nightwaves here on the station for Innovation, so be sure to stay tuned because we've got more great music where these songs have been coming from, such as Depeche Mode and Twin Tribes on the way. But first, it's time for your Central New York weather report. This afternoon, highs in the upper 80s and sunny. Tonight, lows in the mid-60s with a slight chance of showers, then partly cloudy. Tomorrow, highs in the low 90s and hot. And tomorrow night, lows in the mid-60s with a chance of thunderstorms, then a chance of showers. It's 82 degrees and partly cloudy here on Ithaca's South Hill, and that has been your Central New York weather report. Coming up next, you're going to be hearing from Depeche Mode and you're going to be hearing from Depeche Mode and Twin Tribes. But first, right now, it's time for your ABC News broadcast. Don't go anywhere. We got more goth rock and post-punk on the way.
1: ABC News, I'm Michelle Franzen. At the end of the NATO summit in Turkey, President Trump announced the memo of understanding between the U.S. and Iran is over due to Iran's strikes on vessels in the Strait of Hormuz and the U.S. retaliating. President Trump also speaking with Ukraine's President Zelensky about the ongoing war with Russia. ABC's Selena Wang has more.
2: Zelensky was there. He sat face-to-face with President Trump. The president did make a commitment to help Ukraine make these Patriot defense, air defense missiles, something that Zelensky has repeatedly been asking for. But it really appears that the Iran war has overshadowed a lot of this summit.
1: A recent analysis by Georgetown University showing many Americans relying on the Affordable Care Act have seen their costs double, sometimes triple. Public filings show 77 insurers with Obamacare are proposing a year of increased premiums. A judge spared former Wisconsin judge Hannah Dugan from prison for ushering a Mexican defendant out of her courtroom to evade ICE agents during an immigration operation. This is ABC News. In Texas, a bizarre situation in Harris County unfolded involving a child who was inside a home and apparently injured by lightning.
3: It's always been kind of understood that if you're inside of your home, you're safe from lightning because a home is grounded. But an investigation is underway after a child was injured in his family's home in Harris County, Texas. The home, deputies say, was hit by lightning and an electrical current went surging through the home's wiring and electrocuted the homeowner's son, who was using a computer inside the home. They say the child was evaluated by EMS. His condition is not known. Alex Stone, ABC News.
1: Extreme heat still baking parts of the southeast, along with dangerous humidity. Extreme heat warnings stretching from Virginia to Miami, Florida, where triple-digit temperatures are hitting the most dangerous part of the heat wave set for tomorrow through the weekend due to compounding effects of the hot days and hot nights. Michelle Franzen, ABC News.
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Watch You Bleed by Haunt Me, Depeche Mode with Strange Love, and Twin Tribes with Shadows here on 92 WICB. You've tuned in to Nightwave, so be sure to stay tuned, because we've got another 30 minutes of goth, post-punk, and dark rock coming up next. Coming up, you're going to be hearing from Boy Harsher, Lebanon Hanover, and right now, The Cure with Lullaby. Keep it here as we keep it real on 92 WICB Nightwaves.

0: Boy Harsher with Pain, Lebanon, Hanover with Albatross, and The Cure with Lullaby here on 92 WICB. You're listening to Night Waves. Coming up next, we have some more goth rock, punk rock, and... oh, I forget the other one. Oh boy, my brain is blanking. But fear not, we got more great music on the way to close out this episode of Night Waves. But first, it's time for your Central New York weather report. This afternoon, highs in the upper 80s and sunny. Tonight, lows in the mid-60s with a slight chance of showers and partly cloudy. Tomorrow, highs in the low 90s and hot. And tomorrow night, lows in the mid-60s with a chance of thunderstorms and a chance of showers. It's 82 degrees and partly cloudy here on Ithaca South Hill. And that has been your Central New York weather report. Coming up next, you're going to be hearing from none other than Cold Cave. But first, it's time for your ABC News broadcast. 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
1: ABC News, I'm Michelle Franzen. At the end of the NATO summit in Turkey, President Trump announced the memo of understanding between the U.S. and Iran is over due to Iran's strikes on vessels in the Strait of Hormuz and the U.S. retaliating. President Trump also speaking with Ukraine's President Zelensky about the ongoing war with Russia. ABC's Selena Wang has more.
2: Zelensky was there. He sat face-to-face with President Trump. The president did make a commitment to help Ukraine make these Patriot defense, air defense missiles, something that Zelensky has repeatedly been asking for. But it really appears that the Iran war has overshadowed a lot of this summit.
1: A recent analysis by Georgetown University showing many Americans relying on the Affordable Care Act have seen their costs double, sometimes triple. Public filings show 77 insurers with Obamacare are proposing a year of increased premiums. A judge spared former Wisconsin judge Hannah Dugan from prison for ushering a Mexican defendant out of her courtroom to evade ICE agents during an immigration operation. This is ABC News. In Texas, a bizarre situation in Harris County unfolded involving a child who was inside a home and apparently injured by lightning.
3: It's always been kind of understood that if you're inside of your home, you're safe from lightning because a home is grounded. But an investigation is underway after a child was injured in his family's home in Harris County, Texas. The home, deputies say, was hit by lightning and an electrical current went surging through the home's wiring and electrocuted the homeowner's son, who was using a computer inside the home. They say the child was evaluated by EMS. His condition is not known. Alex Stone, ABC News.
1: Extreme heat still baking parts of the southeast, along with dangerous humidity. Extreme heat warnings stretching from Virginia to Miami, Florida, where triple-digit temperatures are hitting the most dangerous part of the heat wave set for tomorrow through the weekend due to compounding effects of the hot days and hot nights. Michelle Franzen, ABC News.
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Cold Cave with A Little Death to Laugh here on 92 WICB. Unfortunately, our Nightwaves show for the day has come to an end, but fear not, we've more great music on the way because Studio Groove is coming up next and I'll be seeing you there. But without further ado, I'm going to leave you with one more great song here on 92 WICB. 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

A taste of honey with Boogie Oogie Oogie here on 92 WICB. You've tuned in to Studio Groove. I'm DJ PJ in the stew to bring you some groove-tastic tunes. So be sure to stay tuned because we're going to keep the party going for the next few hours. Coming up next, you're going to be hearing from none other than Earth, Wind, and Fire. But right now, Chaka Khan with I'm Every Woman. Keep it here as we keep it real here on 92 WICB. Stay tuned, party people.

0: Earth, Wind, and Fire with Let's Groove and Chaka Khan with I'm Every Woman here on 92 WICB. Coming up next, we have some more amazing music, so be sure to stay tuned, because you're listening to none other than Studio Groove. But first and foremost, it's time for your Central New York weather report. This afternoon, highs in the upper 80s and sunny. Tonight, lows in the mid-60s with a slight chance of showers, then partly cloudy. Tomorrow, highs in the low 90s and hot. And tomorrow night, lows in the mid-60s with a chance of thunderstorms, then a chance of showers. It's 84 degrees and partly cloudy here on Ithaca South Hill. And that has been your Central New York weather report. Coming up next, you're going to hear from none other than Donna Summer, Michael Jackson, and the SOS Band. But first, it's time for your ABC News broadcast. Keep it here on Studio Groove, only on 92 WICB. We've got more groove-tastic songs on the way.
1: ABC News, I'm Michelle Franzen. Immigrant rights groups are demanding a third-party investigation into Tuesday's fatal shooting of a Mexican national in Houston. Mexico's president also says her government will pursue new legal action against the U.S. for the death. ABC's Jim Ryan says ICE called it self-defense.
2: According to his son, Lorenzo Salgado Araujo had been in the U.S. for nearly 35 years working in construction. On Tuesday, ICE officers attempted to pull him over, but say that he sped away and then tried to run over an agent with his van. Hours after the incident, protesters were on the same street where Araujo was shot to death.
1: President Trump signaled the U.S. could carry out more strikes against Iran in response to Iran's firing on vessels in the Strait of Hormuz this week. The president says he does not think the war will resume. In Utah this hour, court resuming for the third day of hearings for Tyler Robinson, the man charged with last year's murder of conservative influencer Charlie Kirk. This is ABC News. Carmelo Anthony, serving 35 years for killing a fellow high school athlete in Texas last year, is now asking for a new trial. The 19-year-old's new legal team claiming misconduct on the part of prosecutors and the judge.
2: After Carmelo Anthony was convicted of stabbing a student from a rival school at a track meet, Judge John Roach Jr. was interviewed by Dallas ABC affiliate WFAA. Asked whether the jury got it right, Roach said it did.
3: That's the process, and whatever they say, they get it right.
2: Carmelo Anthony's attorneys say the comment calls Roach's impartiality into question. They want a new trial and a new judge. Jim Ryan, ABC News in Dallas-Fort Worth.
1: A 70-year-old California man is recovering after being found alive some 6 days after he went missing in the wilderness. The former Marine, severely hydrated when search and rescue crews found him. His family, though, believes his military background helped him survive. Michelle Franzen, ABC News.
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Cool and the Gang with Get Down On It, Cheryl Lynn with Got To Be Real, Donna Summer with Bad Girls, and Michael Jackson with Don't Stop Till You Get Enough here on Studio Groove. I'm DJ PJ in the studio filling in for your usual DJs, but I hope I'm keeping the vibes good because I'm sure having a blast, and I hope you all are as well. Oh boy, if I can speak today, I don't know, that caffeine's catching up with me and my brain's working faster than my lips, so I apologize for any stutter words. Anywho, you're not here to hear me yap. You're here to listen to some great groove-tastic music, but first, it's time for your Central New York weather report. This afternoon, highs in the upper 80s and sunny. Tonight, lows in the mid-60s with a slight chance of showers, then partly cloudy. Tomorrow, highs in the low 90s and hot. And tomorrow night, lows in the low 60s with a chance of thunderstorms, then a chance of showers. It's 84 degrees and partly cloudy here on Ithaca South Hill. And that has been your Central New York weather report. Coming up next, without any further ado, you're going to be hearing from Billy Preston, and right now, Earth, Wind, and Fire and the Emotions with Boogie Wonderland. 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

0: Haley Preston with Nothing from Nothing and Earth, Wind, and Fire with The Emotions with Boogie Wonderland here on 92 WICB. You've tuned into Studio Groove, and we've got some more groove-tastic music coming your way because we're only halfway through our show. Coming up right now to close out the 4 o'clock hour, you're going to be hearing from none other than Elton John with Rocket Man. 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
2: I'd like to talk to you all tonight about the blues. 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
2: Man, she was fine. 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
5: Milk break?
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5: cookies.
2: Think? Oreos. Yeah. And we fell out doing finger painting. Yeah. So one day I stepped up to her, I said, doom, doom.

The Jackson 5 with Who's Loving You here on Studio Groove, only on 92 WICB. It is I, DJ PJ, in the studio to bring you some groove-tastic songs. Coming up next, we got none other than Beast G's, Village People, and LaBella right now with Lady Marmalade. So keep it here as we keep it real on 92 WICB.

0: Earth, Wind, and Fire with Happy Feeling, Village People within the Navy, and La Belle with Lady Marmalade here on 92 WICB. Coming up next, you got some more amazing music to keep your day a-going, so be sure to stay tuned. But first and foremost, it's time for your Central New York weather report. Tonight, lows in the mid-60s with a slight chance of showers, then partly cloudy. Tomorrow, highs in the low 90s and hot. Tomorrow night, lows in the mid-60s with a chance of thunderstorms, then a chance of showers. And Friday is looking like highs in the mid-80s with showers. It's 84 degrees and partly cloudy here on Ithaca South Hill. And that has been your Central New York weather report. Keep it here, because coming up next, you're going to hear from Bill Withers, ABBA, and Evelyn Champagne King. But first, it's time for your ABC News broadcast. Keep it here on 92 WICB, the station for innovation. 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
1: ABC News, I'm Michelle Franzen. The U.S. military says it's launched another round of strikes against Iranian targets in retaliation for Iran firing on ships in the Strait of Hormuz yesterday. President Trump warned before leaving the NATO summit that the U.S. could carry out more strikes. He also says he does not think the war with Iran will ramp up again. A federal appeals court in Washington rejected a request to set aside a lower court order keeping President Trump's name off the Kennedy Center.
2: The appeals court panel says the Kennedy Center's leadership has failed to show how the center's being harmed by a lower court order directing that Trump's name be removed from the facade. The three-judge panel also shrugged off the administration's suggestion that not calling it the Trump Kennedy Center will negatively affect its fundraising. The judges say the president and his handpicked board have, quote, failed to support this assertion with any specific facts or evidence.
1: ABC Stephen Portnoy. On Wall Street today, stocks ended mixed over new Mideast tensions. This is ABC News. There are growing bipartisan concerns over the status of Republican Senator Mitch McConnell's health, a spokesperson confirming the 84-year-old was admitted to the hospital on June 14th. Now McConnell's wife, Elaine Chao, is speaking out.
3: She went on a trip to China, as far as we are aware, prior to this medical episode of McConnell's. Her presence sparked a lot of rumor on social media. Frankly, a lot of this has sparked a lot of rumor on social media. She has now issued a statement to our affiliate, WHAS, in Louisville, Kentucky, and it says in part, quote, the secretary was on a long planned trip to China. During the trip, she met with a number of people, and then she goes on to say that, quote, the senator's health did not warrant an immediate return to the U.S.
1: ABC's Jay O'Brien, new details emerging about the Ohio family after 16 children were removed from the home due to deplorable conditions. One of the defendants, Gary Siders Sr., has been waived bail due to a medical issue. Michelle Franzen, ABC News.
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Bill Withers with Lovely Day, ABBA with Thank You for the Music, Evelyn Champagne King with Shame, and Earth, Wind, and Fire with Happy Feeling here on 92 WICB. Coming up next, we have some more amazing music, so be sure to stay tuned because we're going to keep it grooving for the next 30 minutes. You're going to be hearing from Andy Gibb, Stevie Wonder, and Casey and the Sunshine Band right now with Boogie Shoes. Oh boy, if I can learn how to speak. 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

The Jacksons with Blame It on the Boogie and Earth, Wind, and Fire with Shining Star here on 92 WICB. You also heard from Stevie Wonder with Part-Time Lover and Casey and the Sunshine Band with Boogie Shoes here on Studio Groove only on 92 WICB. Unfortunately, our show is coming to an end, but we got a few more great songs to close us out. So don't take off those dancing shoes just yet, because coming up next we have Village People and right now, ABBA. But first, it's time for your Central New York weather report. Tonight, lows in the mid-60s with a slight chance of showers and partly cloudy. Tomorrow, highs in the low 90s and hot. Tomorrow night, lows in the mid-60s with a chance of thunderstorms, then a chance of showers. And Friday's looking like highs in the mid-80s and showers. It's 84 degrees and partly cloudy here on Ithaca's South Hill. And that has been your Central New York weather report. 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

Village People with Macho Man, ABBA with Lay All Your Love on Me, and the Jacksons with Blame It on the Boogie here on 92 WICB. I'm DJ PJ, and I've had a blast with you here today. Unfortunately, the show and my time with you here on this lovely Wednesday has come to an end. I want to thank you all for tuning into Studio Groove. I hope you've had a wonderful time. Stay tuned because we got more great music on the way with Modern Rock and then the new music show at 7 o'clock. But without further ado, I'll leave you with one more groove-tastic song. You're going to be hearing from the Brothers Johnson with Stomp. Stay tuned to the station for Innovation 92 WICB, and don't forget to have an absolutely fantastic afternoon.

0: Michelle Franz. The U.S. military carrying out another round of strikes on Iranian targets. The president warned the ceasefire was over and after Iran fired on vessels in the Strait of Hormuz yesterday. ABC News contributor and retired Marine Colonel Stephen Ganyard says the U.S. appears to be strategic with its strikes.
1: How do you get their attention? And that was something one senior official did say yesterday. It's like they weren't paying any attention. They weren't being serious. They were still shooting drones. We needed to do something to get their attention. So boom, with the sanctions back in place, and boom, with some bombs along the coast.
0: A federal appeals court has rejected a request to set aside a lower court orders to keep President Trump's name off the Kennedy Center, saying the center failed to show the harm of taking his name off. And in Boston today, 4,000 nurses at Brigham and Women's Hospital holding a one-day strike. They're calling for better wages and benefits. The hospital says it's using temporary workers during the stoppage. This is ABC News. An iconic Midtown commercial high-rise building being converted into apartments with added floors is now stable after officials say support columns gave way, causing several floors to sag and also raising concerns the building could collapse. ABC's Aaron Katursky on scene and says crews are working around the clock to reinforce the structure.
2: Construction workers evacuated, then neighboring buildings, including two hotels, offices, and a school, emptied. Streets around the building shut down. Bumper-to-bumper traffic stretched for blocks. For a time, the compromised building appeared to lean. The building, formerly the headquarters of the pharmaceutical giant Pfizer, is being converted into apartments. It's the largest such conversion in city history.
0: Extreme heat still baking parts of the southeast, along with dangerous humidity. Warnings stretch from Virginia to Miami, Florida, where triple-digit temperatures are hitting. Savannah and North Charleston under extreme heat warnings today for temperatures up to 116 degrees. Michelle Franz in ABC News.
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2: Yo, remember when we were kids? What?

Hey, it's DJ Roomkey. Welcome back to the new music show here on WICB. I am so excited to be rocking with you this evening. Now, you just heard Glass Figurines by King Ropes, but coming up, we have a whole lot of new music, songs by Noisehead, Growing Pains, but first, a new one by Castlebeat. Now, Castlebeat is an American bedroom pop singer-songwriter originating from Brooklyn, New York. He also functions as the proprietor of Spirit Goth Records. Now, Castlebeat's musical journey took shape during his high school years, beginning with guitar playing and then later transitioning into music composition. The discovery of GarageBand on his laptop really ignited his passion for writing and recording indie rock. Now, this next one has a title that I suppose is technically true. It only takes 3 minutes and 16 seconds, though. Here is This Takes Time by Castlebeat. I sure hope you enjoy.

0: Hey, it's DJ Roomkey. Welcome back. You just heard One Too Many Nights by Zune. Before that, Hey by Noiseheads. And before that, Swimming by Growing Pains. Coming up, songs by Melt, Ghost Form, Tongues of Fire. But first, a new one by Danny Golden. Now, Danny Golden is a singer-songwriter who was born and raised in Pittsburgh, PA. He states he, and I quote, came of age in a city where the grit of the Rust Belt meets the foothills of Appalachia and the sweep of the heartland. And those words still echo through in his songs. Now, he studied philosophy, classical music, bluegrass, banjo, all of that at Colorado College, and he even accumulated this senior thesis where he reimagined Bach for bluegrass instruments. I really hope that's on the internet somewhere, because that sounds amazing. Now, this next one may leave you wishing for seconds. Here is Hungry Ghost. I sure hope you enjoy.
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Hey, it's CJ Roomkey, welcome back. You just heard Superficial by Tongues of Fire, before that Hungry Ghost by Danny Golden, and before that One Too Many Nights by Zune. Coming up, songs by She's Green, Melt, but first a new one by Ghost Form. Now Ghost Form is a Canadian post-hardcore emo band split between Saskatchewan and Toronto. Now the group is comprised of members from indie rock bands Surf Dads, noise rock trio Blue Youth, and singer-songwriter Merv XX Gotti. Now, their sound has been likened to a modern take of 2000s emo, drawing a lot of inspiration and a few comparisons to bands like Taking Back Sunday, My Chemical Romance, and Paramore. Now, I'm sure you won't be able to stay away from this next one. I know I can't. Here's Irresistible by Ghost Form. I hope you enjoy.

Hey, CJ Roomkey, welcome back. You just heard Metal by She's Green, before that Up All Night by Melt, and before that Irresistible by Ghost Form. Coming up, we have songs by Phoebe Rings, Cherry Pick, but first a new one by Georgia Gets By. Now, Georgia Gets By is the indie pop and dream pop solo project of New Zealand musician Georgia Knott. Now, she previously was best known as half of the sibling duo Broods, trading her electronic pop for a more intimate and acoustic stripped-back sound with this new project. Now, her work explores themes of personal growth, queer identity, and motherhood, and I think that is a really beautiful thing to take inspiration from. Now, I know I won't stop loving this next one. Here's Won't Stop Loving You by Georgia Gets By. Hope you enjoy.

0: Hey, CJ Roomkey, welcome back. You just heard Static by Phoebe Rings, before that Aster by Cherry Pick, and before that Won't Stop Loving You by Georgia Gets By. Coming up, we have songs by Knitting, Ill Peach, but first a new one by Brennan Weddle. Now, Brennan Weddle is a Minnesota-raised, Nashville-based songwriter who has been releasing music since 2012. She's always felt like she was searching for herself in a way, and through experimentation and spirituality and empowerment, she devoted time and energy into her craft and learned to lean into a playful, carefree outlook. We get to kind of hear that through a lot of her music, and I think that's really, really beautiful. Now, on her recent release, her self-titled album, this one that this next song is from, she leaves behind the anxiety of forming yourself for others and welcoming in the delight of finally being exactly who you are. Now, this next one is not all in your head. Here is Pretty Little Fantasy. I hope you enjoy.
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Hey, CJ Roomke, welcome back. You just heard I Want to Remember Everything by Knitting, before that Rodeo by Ill Peach, and before that Pretty Little Fantasy by Brennan Whittle. Coming up, we have a couple more songs to round off this hour of new music here on the New Music Show, and those are songs by Sunglaciers and a new one by Holy Joke. Now, Holy Joke is a Chicago-based indie Americana and alt-country rock band. They're known for their heartfelt, wistful, rootsy sound that recalls artists a lot like Wilco, if you are at all familiar. Now, definitely keep a listen out for their, this is a self-proclaimed pedal steel twang. I love that description. Now, if you are looking for a sign to keep listening, even after this show is over, Holy Joke will give you more than that. Here is Reason 2 by Holy Joke. I sure hope you enjoy. And thank you for tuning in this week to the New Music Show here on 92 WICB.